0: Okay, what a voice there the guy has, Roy Orbison. Now, make it five, back at the 8 o'clock hour, into hour number three of the Beat Show. So good to have you around tonight. Here on the Beat Show, and somebody sent me a text. Yeah, I guess this was an answer to my telling everybody that tonight starts my 27th year doing this show, and somebody said, he said, I don't know what I'm going to do when you don't, when you decide you're going to stop doing the show on Sunday night. Well, I'll tell you tonight, number one, I want to thank God for being able to be here. I know that I am blessed to be able to do what I do at age 82. Nobody has to tell me that, and I really want everyone who's listening to me to know that I am one of those guys who believes. I'm not stupid. I'm not dumb. I know who takes care of me each and every day of my life. And I just praise God tonight for being able to be here on Sunday night doing this show with you. And just so happy to be able to do the things that I love to do. And being with this show here, doing this show on Sunday night, is truly a blessing for me.
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0: Okay, one of signature beach songs by Lamont Dozier. Oh, man, what a song. 17 back at the 8 o'clock hour into hour number 3 of the Beach Show. Hey, tonight coming on at 9, of course, we'll have our Sunday night Backseat Love Song Show. And everybody loves those the songs that we play on Sunday night. And we've got some good ones picked out for you tonight. We haven't played in a long, long, long time. So, hey, it's so good to be with you guys playing all this music between now and 10. If you want to hear a song tonight, give me a call, 803-775-9534.
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You know, some things never change. A new year and Coca-Cola. Coca-Cola, still number one. Been there and still there. What a great taste. Coca-Cola.

0: Okay, The Temptations, what a song, talking about my girl. Hey, I want to remind you, not going to be an auction tomorrow. No auction. It's the line of the, they're taking this week's vacation. And Troy and the gang, and, you know, Troy is the auctioneer, and he runs the show outside, and Jesse is the lady inside. That's his sister. Boy, they run a tight ship over there. But Solana Auction invites you to be ready to come back next week, and have a great auction next week. And there'll be loads and I tell you now, there will be loads of merchandise. Pretty much, this is pretty much the story. Everything that they would sell tomorrow, it'll be doubled up with next week, and they'll have a long auction. It'll be good, and there'll be a lot of great deals over there. Solana Auction, Highway 401 in Darlington. You're coming in on I-20, the exit by marker. It's 131. You get off there exactly 6.5 miles into the entrance of Solana Auction. You give them a try. You'll like what you see, and you can almost buy anything you can think of.
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0: Okay, the No More Fantastic Shakers, you know, they kind of went their own way, and I don't know who Bo Schrantz is singing with now, but boy, what a voice. Big song for them called Myrtle Beach Days, The Fantastic Shakers, 8 before the hour of 9 o'clock. Just had a long conversation with my friends, not a long one, but a good conversation with my friends from Charlotte and Bob and Teresa. Good to have you guys listening tonight. We've had calls and from a gentleman who wanted to hear a song. And Robin and Steve Laney over there in Bishopville, been knowing Steve almost forever, and I've been doing business in Bishopville now 59 years, so I've known him since I cut his daddy's hair. So Robin and Steve have their first grandchild. I understand it's a little boy, and they wanted to hear a song for them, and I'm going to be. If I don't find the one they wanted, I wish I haven't found yet. I'll get them a good song on between 9 and 10 tonight for those Sunday night backseat love songs. But it's so good to be around tonight, be able to play all this great music for you. I want to say hello once again to Vermel Gillette. She is quite a lady, and loves the music that we play here on Sunday night. And she wants to hear one also, and I am looking for it right now. But anyhow, if you're out there tonight and you want to hear a song between 9 and 10, those Sunday night backseat love songs, just give me a call. We'll play it.
1: 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You know, some things never change. A new year and Coca-Cola. Coca-Cola, still number one. Been there and still there. What a great place.

0: gone fishing, play that song tonight. We have a buddy down there at Gary's Pub and Grub in Orangeburg. Going to get by there and see those guys. They want to advertise on the show, so I'm gonna surprise you guys one day. And to the young lady who called, sounded like she was from Georgia tonight. Okay, it's 3 back of the 9 o'clock hour into hour number 4 of the Beat Show. And, of course, you know, we have we tried it, and everybody loves it. So we call it Sunday Night Backseat Love Song Hour. And in honor of our good friend Charlie Griffin, came up with the phrase, the Charlie Griffin Sunday Night Backseat Love Hour. So, hey, let's start it out. We got a great one right here for you. I'm Grady, your DJ, with you till 10 o'clock tonight. You want to hear something?
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Okay, one of those greats on your backseat love songs, George Jones here. Don't play a lot of country music, but that's one of those that you can kind of cross over with. And play that song tonight for everybody who loves George Jones and those backseat love songs. Got a call from Orangeburg, Gary's Pub and Grub, and I talked to Carrie, a little lady named Carrie, and her husband Danny, and they wanted to hear a song, and he wanted to hear a song. She's undoubtedly got brown eyes. So, young lady, here is your song by Van Morrison. I'm going to step away from my backseat love songs for a moment and play this one for you. Down tonight to Gary's Pub and Grub in Orangeburg.

0: Okay, 83 degrees, the current Myrtle Beach temperature. And that Myrtle Beach temperature, of course, brought to you by our friend Aaron Eastus from Aaron Eastus Equipment Company and the Reva Launching Company. Hey, coming up on 14, back of the 9 o'clock hour. Of course, all the time checks given to you by Jewelry Wholesale. That's Westmark Boulevard in Sumter. And I was in there last week, and boy, do they have the merchandise. Gracious goodness alive. I don't think I've ever seen so much jewelry and gifts that they've got out there at Jewelry Wholesale. What a show. Okay, it's as I told you, 14 back of the 9 o'clock hour. It's again 83 degrees in Myrtle Beach, and had a call from Orangeburg. Those guys really having a good time down there. I'm going to play another song for you guys, and let's see what this one is. I got it all queued up.
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0: Elvis Presley.

Okay, one of those great songs from yesteryear by a little lady named Esther Phillips there. And Release Me and Let Me Love Again, 24 back of the 9 o'clock hour. You know, we get so many requests to play songs here on this 9 to 10 hour. We call it the Sunday Night Backseat Charlie Griffin Love Song Hour. And, man, it's just unreal the number of requests we get to play special songs. Just had a call from a lady, and we've done this before. We'll do it one more time tonight. It's done by Barbara Lewis, and this is going to go out to somebody named Baby. Hey, Baby, I'm yours. Barbara Lewis, what a song. The Hello, Stranger Lady.

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0: Okay, the guy's name is Eddie Arnold. I had a call from the lady earlier in the show. She says, Grady, would you please play Make the World Go Away by Eddie Arnold? So I looked and I found it. So, young lady, I hope you enjoyed your song. If you're still there, give me a call and let me know that you heard it.
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Okay, one of those great songs here by a lady by the name of everybody thought it was Kitty, but it's Ketty, K-E-T-T-Y, Ketty Lester. You broke my and love letters straight from your heart. It's let's see, it's 18 before the 10 o'clock hour. Hope you enjoy this music. Everybody says, Grady, keep playing the old slow music between 9 and 10, and we get a lot of requests for it, and we sincerely hope that you enjoy it as much as we enjoy playing it for you. I know that we have a lot of people who love different songs, and this next song is one that everybody seems to care for. There's a couple of different versions of it, and this was done by a guy by the name of Ruffin. Jimmy Ruffin, who is a brother of David Ruffin. Of course, David Ruffin was the guy who sang My Girl for the Temptations. What becomes of the brokenhearted? Jimmy Ruffin.

Hey, we've had a wonderful time being with you guys since 6 o'clock this afternoon, God willing. I'll see you again next Sunday here on The Beat Show, playing all this great music for you. Everybody seems to love the 9 to 10 hour of all the Sunday night backseat love songs. Until the next time, I'd like to take this time tonight to thank you for your time. And I hope and pray that God will continue to be with you and bless you as he has so wonderfully and graciously blessed me and mine. And tonight, I play this song again in memory of Freda McLeod for her husband and a good friend of mine, Olin McLeod. Until the next time, we must remember, yes, Virginia, there is a Santa Claus. Good night now.

0: 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And just don't touch anything, okay? Z95.
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6: 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Partly cloudy overnight with lows near 73 degrees. The work week starts with a 35% chance of rain with a high near 92. Upper 80s to low 90s coming Tuesday through Wednesday with afternoon storm chances building all throughout this week.
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1: Celebrating 250 years of freedom and independence, here's your American moment. The fight for the right to vote. For decades, American women organized, marched, protested, and demanded a voice in their democracy. Leaders like Susan B. Anthony and Elizabeth Cady Stanton helped lead a movement that challenged long-standing barriers across the nation. Then, in 1920, the United States ratified the 19th Amendment of the Constitution, guaranteeing women the right to vote. The victory marked a major expansion of American democracy and reshaped the nation's political future. Millions of women could now fully participate in elections and public life. The struggle for equal rights would continue, but the suffrage movements proved that determined citizens could change the Constitution and the country itself. Women's suffrage and the 19th Amendment, a defining American moment.
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12: Here's a look at Sunday night and a quick look at the week ahead. Partly cloudy overnight with lows near 73 degrees. The work week starts with a 35% chance of rain with a high near 92. Upper 80s to low 90s coming Tuesday through Wednesday with afternoon storm chances building all throughout next week.
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Hey, you ever notice how some stations play the same songs every day? Yeah, well, we did too. That's why we're here, playing a bunch of random songs in a row, right? 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
3: Here's a look at Sunday night and a quick look at the week ahead. Partly cloudy overnight with lows near 73 degrees. The work week starts with a 35% chance of rain with a high near 92. Upper 80s to low 90s coming Tuesday through Wednesday with afternoon storm chances building all throughout this week.
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4: Here's a look at Sunday night and a quick look at the week ahead. Partly cloudy overnight with lows near 73 degrees. The work week starts with a 35% chance of rain with a high near 92. Upper 80s to low 90s coming Tuesday through Wednesday with afternoon storm chances building all throughout this week.
0: 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Dirty Pop.

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1: Here's a look at Sunday night and a quick look at the week ahead. Partly cloudy overnight with lows near 73 degrees. The work week starts with a 35% chance of rain with a high near 92. Upper 80s to low 90s coming Tuesday through Wednesday with afternoon storm chances building all throughout the next week.
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1: Here's a look at Sunday night and a quick look at the week ahead. Partly cloudy overnight with lows near 73 degrees. The work week starts with a 35% chance of rain with a high near 92. Upper 80s to low 90s coming Tuesday through Wednesday with afternoon storm chances building all throughout the next week.
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1: Here's a look at Sunday night and a quick look at the week ahead. Partly cloudy overnight with lows near 73 degrees. The work week starts with a 35% chance of rain with a high near 92. Upper 80s to low 90s coming Tuesday through Wednesday with afternoon storm chances building all throughout the next week.
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1: Here's a look at Sunday night and a quick look at the week ahead. Partly cloudy overnight with lows near 73 degrees. The work week starts with a 35% chance of rain with a high near 92. Upper 80s to low 90s coming Tuesday through Wednesday with afternoon storm chances building all throughout the next week.
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0: Hey, did you miss us? Well, we're back, and we brought music, Z95. Here's that music we brought.

Well, we have a ton of favorite songs. We know you do too, so rather than playing the same ones over and over, we're playing thousands of songs in random order. That way you can't really figure out what the heck's going on. Z95. We play everything.

0: yeah. A little bit of a delight there. 6:40 our time, moving along here on this, Monday morning. Good morning. Time to show. Derek Burris here with you. And my headphones messed up here this morning. Anyway, we're all situated now. Anyway, hope everybody had a good holiday weekend. And back here this morning, looks like it's going to be another warm one. We've got 75 degrees out there right now. And we'll check in the weather forecast from the Weather Channel in just a moment. Of course, got some guests here this morning. Our friends of the Scouts going to be checking in with us. Also, we have got our friend State Representative Speaker of the House Merle Smith scheduled to be with us as well. Plus, we got our birthday club. Spotlight on Zip. We got a random facts of the day. We will get somebody else qualified for our Braves Grand Slam family getaway. And we're getting closer and closer to that drawing date of August the 3rd. We're less than a month off from that drawing. But you got to be in the drawing to win. And the only way you can do that is get qualified here on one of our community broadcaster stations. And we'll be doing that this morning. So listen out for the special sounder. And then you'll have an opportunity to call in and get qualified. Of course, as we get rolling here in earnest this morning, we have our good news stories that are making the rounds here for you today. A dog named Buddy was rescued alive after spending 8 days trapped beneath the rubble of his collapsed home in Venezuela. Rescuers heard soft barking and then carefully dug through the debris to find him. Somehow, Buddy survived with only minor injuries. His rescue is a symbol of hope for many people affected by the earthquakes in Venezuela. That's an amazing story. And researchers in the Netherlands have developed a smartphone app that can predict asthma. It works by detecting subtle changes in a person's voice and then can predict asthma or COPD flare-ups before symptoms become severe. Scientists hope the technology could eventually help people seek treatment earlier and avoid more serious complications. And a rare printing of the U.S. Declaration of Independence has been discovered in the National Archives in the U.K., making it one of only 11 known surviving copies and the only one known to exist outside of the United States. The document was found by a volunteer who was cataloging old naval records and traced its journey back to an American privateer ship captured by the British Royal Navy during the Revolutionary War. The declaration has remained hidden in British archives for 250 years after being seized and forwarded to naval officials in London. Apparently, it was supposed to be turned over to a court instead. How about that? All right. There are your good news stories for this morning. We'll take a break. Back with plenty more on this Monday. It's Good Morning Sumter. We're right here on Z95.
1: Celebrating 250 years of freedom and independence, here's your American moment. In the late 1800s, America stepped out of the darkness and into the light. Inventor Thomas Edison and his team developed a practical incandescent light bulb, a small invention with a massive impact. But the bulb alone wasn't enough. Edison also helped create the first electrification system, building power stations and networks that delivered electricity directly into homes and businesses. For the first time, Americans could light their homes safely after sunset, extend the workday, and power a new generation of technology. Cities glowed at night, factories became more productive, everyday life changed forever. The incandescent light bulb and electrification system became symbols of American innovation, industry, and progress. A bright American moment that helped power the modern world.
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9: Weather Channel forecast of the Midlands. Dangerous heat and humidity will dominate the forecast both today and tomorrow. As we'll see, temperatures in the mid-90s, heat index values around 106. Both days feature sunshine. To start things off, the pulse thunderstorms developing in the afternoon, and they could bring strong winds, frequent lightning, and heavy rain. Richard DeWedding at the Weather Channel.
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0: Z95. Yeah, Eric Clapton. He's letting it all hang out after midnight. 6:54 our time. Moving along here on this Monday morning. Good morning, Sumner Show. Derek Burris here with you. And a few things for you here real quick. Well, America's worst kept secret is finally out. Taylor Swift and Travis Kelce got married Friday night. Madison Square Garden, right there in front of about 1,000 guests. Here the deets, if you're dying to know, Adam Sandler officiated the ceremony. That's about the weirdest thing of this whole thing. And performed an original song for the couple, which a source called, quote, humorous yet touching. He also told them to, quote, keep kissing. There was no wedding party. Taylor's brother Austin was her man of honor, and Travis's brother Jason Kelce was the best man. Jason and Kylie Kelce's kids were the flower girls, throwing petals around Taylor as she walked the aisle. Her walk-up music was one of her own songs played live on strings. And Taylor and Travis wrote their own vows, which they read to each other out of golden books. Each took about 20 minutes, and one guest said Travis did most of the crying. The ceremony was on an upper level, and the reception was on the main floor. The witness described the decor as Alice in Wonderland meets the Wizard of Oz. Stevie Nicks performed for the crowd, but so did Paul McCartney, who sang I Want to Hold Your Hand in public for the first time in over six decades. The last time he played it was as a member of the Beatles in 1964. Wow. There's no word on what other songs were performed. They did have carnival games like skee ball, miniature golf, and a football ring toss, and a raffle of high-end items, including Chanel and Dior saddlebags and Cartier watches. Most of the info anyone's getting about the wedding is based on anonymous sources, because Taylor and Travis actually had signs up warning guests that entered the building it was an agreement of their confidentiality. There was also a no phone rule, so social media pics and videos from the wedding are basically non-existent. The CEO of AMC Theaters, he actually posted a detailed account of the wedding, then he took it down, but it's still all over the internet. You know, once something goes up on the internet, it's there forever. Even the mother of the groom, Donna Kelce, admitted that she, quote, really can't say a heck of a lot, except that the wedding was magical. One guest did post two pictures of herself and her husband entering the venue, but there's not much to see. The sign also notified attendees that photography and videography would be taking place, which is people wondering if they're going to have a documentary or some kind of special about it. I'm sure they will. I'm sure I could care less. Couldn't care less. But anyway, congratulations to him. I think this is about the last that I shall be speaking about this. Anyway, there's some stuff for you. We got to take a break. Back with more. Birthday Club coming up. Got our spotlight on stupid. Got a random facts of the day. Also, later on this morning, we're going to get somebody qualified for our Braves Grand Slam family getaway. That's pretty exciting. We've been doing that. We'll resume that this morning. Also, our visit with our friends of the Scouts and State Representative and Speaker of the House, Merle Smith. All that and more on the way on this Monday. It's Good Morning Sumter right here on Z95.
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0: 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And we got two birthdays here today. I want to say happy birthday to Eddie Bartosik. Eddie Bartosik has a birthday today. Eddie, happy birthday to you. Also with a birthday today, Jerry McCoy III. Jerry McCoy III with a birthday today, along with Eddie Bartosik. Both their names go into the hopper, of course, on Friday's show at the end of the week here. We'll do our end-of-the-week drawing. 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And remember, you can send in your own name. You can send in your spouse, parent, child, grandparent, cousin, co-worker, next-door neighbor, whoever, as long as they live here in our listening area. Happy birthday again today to Eddie Bartosik and also to Jerry McCoy III. Gentlemen, I hope both of you have a fantastic birthday today. All right, birthday club done. 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
0: You know, the police should have asked this guy, can you hear me now? A 29-year-old man in Maryland named Jalen Goddard had his car stolen, but he should have been more hesitant to call the police because while it happened, he was allegedly busy burglarizing a Verizon store directly across the street. Jalen reported his car missing, but it didn't take the police long to connect the dots when they noticed blood on his hands, clothing and glasses, as well as blood on the nearby broken store window. The call about the break-in came just after Jalen had called. Jalen tried to deny being at the Verizon store, but the cops didn't buy it. One officer said, that's some karma right there, dude. He was charged with burglary, theft, and destruction of property. What an idiot. Calling from the scene of the crime. Because his car got stolen. All right. Anyway, there's your spotlight on Stupid for today. Time now for our random facts of the day. Always enjoy bringing you these little nuggets of knowledge each and every morning here at this time. Monday is the only day of the week that has a one-word anagram. It's dynamo. You made an anagram if you can take a word and jumble the letters to form another word or phrase. And there are as many as 800 languages spoken in New York City. And nowhere in the world has more languages spoken than the neighborhood of Queens. And according to a producer, actor Alan Young was chosen for the lead role on Mr. Ed because, well, he just seemed like the sort of guy a horse would talk to. And you produce between 1 and 2 liters of nasal mucus every day. And you wind up swallowing most of it. And those inflatable dancing tubes you see outside car dealerships, those things have only been around since 1996. They were invented originally as part of the opening ceremonies for the 1996 Olympic Games in Atlanta. How about that? All right, there you go. There are your random facts for today. We'll take a break. Scheduled to have our friends with the Scouts with us. Also coming up later on this morning, scheduled to have our friend, State Representative and Speaker of the House, Merle Smith. All that and more, plus We'll get somebody qualified for our Braves Grand Slam family getaway. We're going to do that as well. All that more on the way. It is your Monday. It's Good Morning Sumter right here on Z95.
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0: All right, 7:29 our time. rolling along here on this Monday morning. Good morning, Sumter Show. Derek Burr is with you. As promised, our friends from the Scouts are here with us, and Mr. Greg Simonson this morning. He is joining us. He's their, district chairman? Is
8: that
0: That's your title. Welcome, sir, and I hope you and all the Scouts had an enjoyable 4th.
8: Yes, sir. Thank you.
0: Yeah. Okay. Very good. Anyway, glad you're here with us today. A lot of things going on with the Scouts, I'm sure.
8: You know, pretty well. We got some new Scouts joining us and a couple new adults last few weeks. Okay. Again, this fall when school starts back up again, we'll be having the adults coming in to look for new youth members, of course, you know, coming in. As a reminder, if you don't catch hold of us when the adults are in the schools, BeASScout.org, put your zip code in, and you'll find the nearest pack or troop or venture crew or explorer post near you.
0: Yeah, very good. And speaking of the venture crew, you've got one working with the folks there at the YMCA. And
8: yes, sir.
0: That's really taken off. I was talking to Jennifer the other night, and she said that that thing's really zipping along there.
8: Yes, sir. Hey, shout out to a man named Steve Dooley.
0: Mm-hmm.
8: He has not only set up that venture crew for us over at the YMCA out in Clarendon County, he's also set up a pack or a troop and found a bunch of adults.
0: Oh.
8: They're willing to share the load and get those units going.
0: Very good. So, very good. Speaking of getting things going, school's going to be, I know kids don't want to hear this. Yeah. School's getting ready to crank back up in just a few scant weeks.
8: Yes.
0: And
8: I do believe, July 30th?
0: Yeah, 29th or 30th.
8: Yeah.
0: I think a lot of the kids will start going back. And that means recruitment time for the Scouts. So you guys will be cranking that up.
8: Yes, again, we'll be having Scout leaders heading into the schools. There'll be flyers out. Okay. Mm-hmm. Yes, sir.
0: Well, so that will be coming up in the near future. As always, you guys looking for volunteers, I guess now's the time. Folks want to jump into the scouting program, particularly if they'd like to be a troop leader or pack leader or whatnot. They're looking for moms, dads, anybody that would like to get involved.
8: Yes, sir. And just to let you know also, for those folks that are active duty and reserve, on active duty, those military folks out there, your kids have a substantial discount on their yearly fees.
0: Okay.
8: Let's deal with the DOD. So keep that in mind. Okay. It makes it a little cheaper than some of the sports out there, I guess.
0: Yeah.
8: Yeah. So. We know that everything costs. So.
0: Yeah. Well, again, the cost like that. I mean, it costs money to run, any program. But you do have things. Of course, you guys do a lot of fundraisers to help offset some of the costs things.
8: Popcorn sales will be out this fall.
0: Right.
8: Yeah, we're starting to set that up now.
0: Yeah.
8: Okay. Look for little, darling kids out there selling popcorn. Okay.
0: Mm-hmm.
8: And there'll be other sales out there as well, too, most likely. So.
0: Yeah.
8: Okay.
0: All right. Very good.
8: Thank you.
0: What else going on with the scouting program?
8: Most of the packs and troops have slowed down a little bit. It is summertime.
0: How did camps go?
8: They went pretty well this year.
0: Yeah.
8: Camp Barstow, which serves Indian Waters Council, revamped their programs a little bit. And the scout leaders, the scout masters, are very happy with what has gone on with that. Okay. Again, we're competing with everything else, but it was a pretty good turnout this year. Okay, Camp Coker, does more of Cub Scout things for those kids.
0: Right.
8: Okay, it's still active, folks. Camp Coker is still running, and a lot of money has been put into it to upgrade their facilities.
0: Yeah, that's a beautiful facility. It's been a couple of years since I've been over that way, but I won't tell you what, that is a... That is just a top-notch facility there at Society Hill.
8: Yes, it is.
0: Yeah,
8: especially the last couple of years and everything. So,
0: So, really, really, really nice things. So glad you guys had good camps this year.
8: Yes.
0: But now's the time to be thinking about fall if you have a young person. And, of course, now, a lot of young ladies getting involved in scouting programs as well.
8: Yes, they can. Okay. Yes, they can. Yes, we have a troop in town, in fact, that has nothing but Lady Scouts in it. Troop 333 out of United Trinity. And they're very successful. They really are.
0: Very good.
8: Yeah.
0: All right. Well, now the time to be thinking about scouting programs. You'll be popping up, I know, in a lot of schools and churches once school goes back in for recruitment drives. But if folks want to get involved, Greg, what's the best way? Again, tell them how they go about doing that.
8: Okay. It's beascout.org. Beascout.org. Just spell it on out. .org. Okay. You will find it. Again, it's zip code based. And I'll direct you to a couple.

0: It's still the Henry Sheeler district. They still refer to it.
1: That's no longer Henry Sheeler district and Watery district. This is probably important to point out to folks. Have merged in something called Sand Hills district.
0: Okay.
1: So.
0: All right. Very good. Well, again, appreciate you coming in this morning to chat a little bit about the scouting program.
1: Yes. Thank you, sir.
0: Again, find online beascout.org. Won't be long, man. I guess the next time you guys at school, be back in.
1: Sure. Yes, sir.
0: How about that? All right. Greg Simonson, appreciate him being with us this morning. We'll take a break. We come back. We got more for you. Don't forget, we'll get somebody qualified for our Braves Grand Slam family getaway. Somebody's going to be taking a trip to Atlanta on our dime, along with three of their friends, to see the Braves play the Arizona Diamondbacks on August the 15th. All that and more coming up. It is your Monday. It's Good Morning Sumter right here on Z95.
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3: Weather Channel forecast of the Midlands. Dangerous heat and humidity will dominate the forecast both today and tomorrow, as we'll see temperatures in the mid-90s, heat index values around 106. Both days feature sunshine. To start things off, the pulse thunderstorms developing in the afternoon, and they could bring strong winds, frequent lightning, and heavy rain. Richard DeWedding at the Weather Channel.
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Yeah. Kenny Loggins, 751, cruising along here on this Monday morning. Good morning, Sumter Show. Derek Burris with you. I hope everybody had a nice 4th of July weekend and celebrating America's, 250th birthday. This is surely an awesome place to call home. And a list is going around called the 250 Reasons to Love America. And they got a website for this. And actually, I was scrolling through it. Here's some of the best things. These are 250 reasons to love America. And these are things that are like invented here or just great things about our country that you can't find anywhere else. Invented here, the chocolate chip cookie. Invented in 1938 at the Toll House Inn in Whitman, Massachusetts. Yep, gotta love them. Air conditioning, especially during this heat wave we had. Air conditioning was invented in 1902 by an engineer named Willis Carrier in Brooklyn, New York. How about the comic book? Technically, comic books were invented in the 1830s in France, but it was American comic books that created all the superheroes that we see today. Hip-hop, born in the Bronx. Also, Motown, born in Detroit. Stand-up comedy. Everybody from Mark Twain to Nate Bargatze. What a journey. The Pacific Coast Highway. I've never seen it, but they say it's one of the most beautiful coastal drives anywhere in the world. And our national parks, Yosemite, Yellowstone, the Grand Canyon, Glacier, Zion, and the Great Smoky Mountains. Nobody does parks better than the USA. And baseball, the seventh inning stretch. Take me out to the ball game, eating a hot dog, drinking a beer, and watching America's pastime. Nothing like it. American pie, just like the saying, as American as apple pie. And couple other things, just real quick on the list. Barbecue. That's everything from Texas style to Kansas City, Memphis, or right here in the Carolinas. Clam chowder. There's another good thing. And rock and roll. Rebellious genre that electrified the world. We also invented the personal computer, the space shuttle, and a lot of other great things. The Muppets. So there are a lot of other great things. You want to check this list out for yourself. There are 250 things on it, and they're all good. Go to goodnewsnetwork.org. That's goodnewsnetwork.org, and you can scroll down just a little bit, and you'll see the thing about 250 things that are great about America. Hey, if you sent off some fireworks over the weekend, and a lot of people did, legally, of course, did you come across any absurd firework names? You know, something like Control-Alt-Kaboom. You know, things like that. Well, a website put together a list of the silliest firework names. Most of these sound fake, but they're 100% real. And they found these by searching retailers' inventory online. Here are some good ones. The Wizard of Oz. A-A-A-H, with a lot of H's behind it. The Wizard of Oz. The Popo Magnet. There's a good one. The Neighbor Hater. Cat Scat Fever. The Shimber Me Timbers. Here's a good one. The Hashtag Light and Run. Unicorn Puke. God Bless America. Just apostrophe America. This is one I like. The Bada Bing, Bada Boom. The Put It in Reverse. The Laser Kitties. Here Come the Judge. The Wacky Tabacky. The Pizza Apocalypse. The Psycho Peacock and the Death Blossom. The Raging Rottweilers. The Dizzy Disco. This one's a favorite in Boston. The Wicked Pissa. And the Bad Assicle Blast. Did you come across any amusing ones? If so, share them with me online. That's assuming you can still type and have your fingers. All right. Anyway, there's some stuff for you. Don't forget, we got more coming up. We've got get somebody qualified here for our Braves Grand Slam Family Getaway. Yes, indeed. We're going to be doing that drawing less than a month now.
And we're getting folks qualified every day here on Good Morning Sumter to get their name in that drawing. The winner and three of their guests are going to go to Atlanta to see the Braves play against the Arizona Diamondbacks on August the 15th. You get to watch the game in a very nice skybox there at Truist Park. And we also give you $500 spending cash, walking around money. You also get hotel accommodations for two nights. You get to be on field for batting practice. You get a lot of autograph swag and goodies. We got all your food and beverage covered at the game. And you get a tour at Truist Park. So a lot of great stuff in that prize package, but you got to be qualified to get your name in the drawing. So listen out for the sounder and your chance to call in and get qualified here this morning. By the way, Braves losing a tough one yesterday, making a huge comeback there in the ninth inning against the New York Mets yesterday. I watched the end of that, the last couple innings. That was an amazing game. Maybe I fell a little bit short, but a lot of great baseball this weekend. And we're going to have some great baseball on August 15th in Atlanta. And somebody's going to win and go to that game courtesy of Community Broadcasters and the Braves Grand Slam Family Getaway. So, again, listen out for your chance to call in and get qualified. All that and more coming up. We've got some community events and happenings for you and some other stuff. When we return, it is your Monday. It's Good Morning Sumter right here on Z95.

0: Yeah, little Del Dimitri. 8:15, our time. Moving along here on this Monday morning. Good morning, something to show. Derek Burris here with you. Got a few little things here for you. I've been pretty hot here, particularly this past weekend. Saturday and yesterday were just absolutely brutal here. And for normal people, you know, we're lucky to beat the extreme heat with a working AC that, you know, won't end up costing an arm and leg by the end of the month. For rich people, they can just hit up their own snow room. Yeah, the latest luxury status symbol is custom-built snow rooms. Now, if you're wealthy enough, you can now install your own private winter with snowfall, icy walls, and freezing temperatures. Basically, this is the opposite of a sauna. You can literally push a button and it starts snowing. The tech is actually similar to what ski resorts have, but these are indoor blizzards. This is not, by the way, brand new. A few billionaires already have snow rooms. One even has one on his super yacht. But now slightly less rich people are trying to get them too as part of a wellness trend like cold plunges. These are not becoming, by the way, more affordable. So you won't be choosing between an ice bath and a snow room. How much? Well, snow rooms started about $130,000. So you're better off hoping to find a spa that has one of these things if you want to. Other than that, take a cold shower. What'd I tell you? Anyway, hey, there's a number of things going on. I didn't find out about this until this weekend. But tomorrow, here in Sumter, they're going to be doing a commemoration of the first reading of the Declaration of Independence. And the plans for this to be on the front lawn of the Sumter Courthouse tomorrow, Wednesday, July 8th. Wednesday, July 8th at 6 o'clock p.m. And that's weather permitting. If the weather does not permit, they'll do the reading of the Declaration of Independence. They're going to move it indoors to the American Legion Post 15 Sphere Building on Artillery Drive. So this is going to be on Wednesday, July 8th at 6 p.m. on the lawn of the old courthouse, 141 North Main Street. All across the United States, on all seven continents in Europe and Africa, across North and South America, across the Pacific to Australia to Asia and to Antarctica, they will read the Declaration of Independence together with a coordinated start time of 6 p.m. Eastern. Currently, there are 778 locations worldwide participating. Sumter is one of them, and they have descendants of Revolutionary War patriots, veterans, and patriotic Americans joining in this commemoration of our ancestors declaring independence from George III to King of England. And, you know, sharing this public reading provides an opportunity to pause and reflect on our nation's past. And it's a common point in time to embrace our shared values. And again, this will demonstrate the life, liberty, and the pursuit of happiness that our ancestors were willing to risk their lives for to obtain in 1776 still matters here in 2026. So they are going to recognize that they want to perpetuate these ideals for all generations beyond us. Again, this is going to be going on at the Sumter Courthouse, the old courthouse, 141 North Main Street here in Sumter, starting at 6 p.m. on the 8th. So day six, so this is going to be on Wednesday. If you like more information, contact Larry Gamble. He's the president of the South Carolina Society, the Colonel Matthew Singleton chapter of the Sons of the American Revolution. You can reach him at area code 414-699-9061. But again, this is going to be going on Wednesday starting at 6 p.m. if you would like to attend in person. And by the way, weather permitting, I'm not sure the weather on Wednesday. I'm going to look that far ahead. But if it does rain, they are going to move it over to the American Legion Fair Building there on Artillery Drive. So, but the plans to have it on the old courthouse at 6 p.m. on Wednesday. So please take note of that. Well, everybody likes baseball. What could be more American than that? I actually watched some of the Braves game yesterday. Losing a tough one to the Mets. Came back, almost won that thing. Anyway, we're going to get somebody qualified to go see the Braves in Atlanta on August 15th. You know, the Arizona Diamondbacks Of course, we have our Braves Grand Slam family getaway, and we've been getting folks qualified. Here's what you get. The winner and three of their closest family members or friends going to be going to Atlanta to see the Braves take on the Diamondbacks on August 15th. We're going to give you $500 walking around money. On top of that, we'll put you up in a hotel for two nights. You get to watch the game in one of those nice skyboxes there at Truist Park. You get to be on the field for batting practice. You get autographed swag and goodies. You get a tour of the park. And, of course, probably the neatest thing of this whole thing, we're going to comp all your food and beverage at the game. So, got to be qualified to get your name in for this. I'll take the second caller right now at area code 803-775-9534. Give me a call, 803-775-9534. Let me get somebody qualified here this morning for our Braves Grand Slam family getaway. That's 803-775-9534. Let's see if we can get the phones hot here this morning. Usually, phones ringing off the hook. There we go. Got somebody called in. There's caller number one. I'm going to take the very next caller, 803-775-9534. And who we got this morning?
1: Good morning.
0: Good morning. Who is this?
1: This is Teresa White.
0: Hey, Teresa White from Habitat for Humanity. How are you doing this morning, Teresa?
1: I'm doing well, Derek. How are you?
0: I'm good. You guys have a good fourth?
1: Yes, sir. We sure did. How about you?
0: Yeah, it was good. It was hot.
1: It was hot. It was.
0: But other than that, it was quite good. Pretty quiet, but it was good. Anyway, Teresa, you a Braves fan?
1: Well, Derek, I'm a baseball fan. I prefer the Cleveland Guardians.
0: There you go.
1: Being from Northern Ohio, but hey, a baseball game's a baseball game.
0: Yeah, there you go. You know, I was talking earlier, there is nothing probably more American than the game of baseball created right here in a good old U.S. of A. Well, Teresa, you're qualified for our Braves Grand Slam family getaway. We're going to be doing that drawing on August the 3rd. And the trip to Atlanta is going to be on August the 15th for the winner and three of their guests. You got three people you can take with you?
1: I certainly do.
0: I figured you probably would. Well, Teresa, congratulations. Hang tight here a minute and let me get your info and we'll get you qualified, okay?
1: Beautiful. Thank you, Derek.
0: Good. What you guys got going on at Habitat today?
1: Oh, well, today's kind of a quiet day, but we do have a couple of busy weeks. So, you know, we have a home dedication coming up. We have a new mortgage to get started in a couple of weeks. And, you know, the ReStore is booming with donation pickups. So it's always busy.
0: All right. Well, very good. Well, Teresa, of course, the executive director of Habitat for Humanity here. Well, Teresa, congratulations getting qualified here this morning. Hang tight for a minute and we'll get your info, okay?
1: Yes, sir. Thank you.
0: All right. Teresa White, our qualifier here this morning for our Braves Grand Slam family getaway. We'll do another one tomorrow here on the show. So, in the meantime, we'll take a quick break. We come back more for you on this Monday morning. It's Good Morning Sumter. We're right here on
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Yeah. Little GNR right there, Guns N' Roses. 8:38 our time, rolling along here on this Monday morning. Good morning, time to show Derek Burris with you. Got a few things here for you. 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Coming off the Independence Day weekend, there were some interesting stories that developed in the news out of this. I don't know if you saw this one or not, but they had a big, of course, fireworks show in New York the other night. But I actually watched that one on TV. It was really spectacular. But the Brooklyn Bridge briefly caught fire during that 4th of July fireworks display. They were able to put it out. No reports of any injuries or anything, but that was kind of weird that the bridge actually caught on fire during the display. Also, fireworks appeared to misfire into the crowd after the Angel City soccer match at Exposition Park in Los Angeles on Friday night. They had to evacuate the spectators. Didn't have any real injuries, though. And chaos erupted Saturday night during a 4th of July celebration at Newport Beach, California. They had illegal fireworks were going off toward people, and others were seen fist fighting. Roughly 100 people ended up getting arrested on that one. And I'm not sure where this was. I saw the video of this morning, but they

0: had video of a skydiver with a flag, had a really massive fail. This guy had a huge flag that he was skydiving with, and he had a really hard crash landing. Apparently, the guy was fine. He escaped with just a small cut over his lip, and he said he was going to continue jumping throughout the weekend. But there were some, I guess, mishaps or backfires or things that did not go well here for the 4th of July. Overall, I think a lot of the things were great. The Sail 4th that they did in New York Harbor and right there in the Hudson River, boy, that was spectacular. That was on Saturday, and that was really something to watch. I remember seeing the tall ships in 76 for the Bicentennial, and this was just absolutely spectacular. This time they had the airplanes and all that were added into it as well, and just really had great weather and everything for that event. So a lot of neat things went on for the 250th birthday of our country. All right, my friends, we got to take a break. We come back. I'm going to wrap it up for this Monday morning. This is Good Morning Sumter. We're right here on
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2: 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The Industrial Revolution transformed the nation from a largely agricultural society into a manufacturing powerhouse. Factories rose across cities, railroads stretched across the country. New inventions, from steel production to electric power, changed how Americans worked, traveled, and lived. 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The Industrial Revolution, an American moment that reshaped the nation and the modern world.
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7: Weather Channel forecast of the Midlands. Dangerous heat and humidity will dominate the forecast both today and tomorrow. As we'll see, temperatures in the mid-90s, heat index values around 106. Both days feature sunshine. To start things off, the pulse thunderstorms developing in the afternoon, and they could bring strong winds, frequent lightning, and heavy rain. Richard DeWedding at the Weather Channel.
8: 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Here's that music we brought.

0: Z95. Yeah, a little Van Halen for you. Taking us home, 8:52. Our time back here tomorrow, 6 a.m. More Good Morning Sumter. Got a full house tomorrow. Got our friends from the city of Sumter, Sumter Green, coming by here. Susan Wild will be here talking about the city and some of their partnerships. Also, our friends from Creech Ronnie Watson Insurance going to check in with us. And also, the folks in the Sumter Museum are going to be here as well. We'll get some more folks qualified for our Braves Grand Slam family getaway. And, of course, we got our regular hilarity with our birthday club, Spotlight on Stupid, Random Facts of the Day, and all that good stuff as well. Your weather here for tonight, well, yeah, we got another hot one already, 81 degrees out there. Going to be another hot one here today, partly cloudy early, scattered showers and thunderstorms later on this afternoon. High 96 degrees, about a 40% chance of those showers later on today. Tonight, mostly cloudy. Scattered thunderstorms during the evening, low down to 76. And for your Tuesday, well, partly to mostly cloudy. Scattered showers and thunderstorms again in the afternoon and a high of 95 degrees. So it looks like going to be hot and warm most of the rest of the week with those hit and miss chances of those showers once again. Don't forget, USA, if you're following the FIFA World Cup, USA taking on Belgium tonight, 8 o'clock. I think the game is on Fox. If you've been following that, so a lot of other good stuff as well. You guys have a good day today. We will see you back here bright and early tomorrow morning. Make it a good one. We'll see you then, and peace.
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1: Celebrating 250 years of freedom and independence, here's your American moment. In 2003, scientists reached a milestone that changed medicine forever. The Human Genome Project, led in part by American researchers and government agencies, successfully mapped the entire human genetic code. For the first time, humanity could read the blueprint of human life, more than 3 billion DNA letters that shape who we are. The project brought together scientists from around the world, but the United States played a leading role through organizations like the National Institute of Health. The discoveries opened new possibilities for diagnosing disease, developing treatments, and understanding conditions like cancer and inherited disorders. The Human Genome Project became a symbol of American innovation, scientific leadership, and the power of discovery. The Human Genome Project, an American moment that unlocked the code of life.
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5: Weather Channel forecast of the Midlands. Dangerous heat and humidity will dominate the forecast both today and tomorrow, as we'll see temperatures in the mid-90s, heat index values around 106. Both days feature sunshine. To start things off, the pulse thunderstorms developing in the afternoon, and they could bring strong winds, frequent lightning, and heavy rain. Richard DeWedding at the Weather Channel.
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7: Weather Channel forecast of the Midlands. Dangerous heat and humidity will dominate the forecast both today and tomorrow, as we'll see temperatures in the mid-90s, heat index values around 106. Both days feature sunshine. To start things off, the pulse thunderstorms developing in the afternoon, and they could bring strong winds, frequent lightning, and heavy rain. Richard DeWedding at the Weather Channel.
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7: Weather Channel forecast of the Midlands. Dangerous heat and humidity will dominate the forecast both today and tomorrow. As we'll see, temperatures in the mid-90s, heat index values around 106. Both days feature sunshine. To start things off, the pulse thunderstorms developing in the afternoon, and they could bring strong winds, frequent lightning, and heavy rain. Richard DeWedding at the Weather Channel.
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1: Celebrating 250 years of freedom and independence, here is your American moment. November 1860, a nation trembling on the edge of fracture walks into polling places divided by more than politics. The question is no longer simply who will lead, but what kind of country America will become. From a log cabin in Kentucky to the plains of Illinois, a self-taught lawyer rises. Not born to power, not backed by dynasty, but carried forward by convictions. Abraham Lincoln does not promise comfort, he promises principle. His election is immediate, seismic. Before he even takes the oath, states begin to secede. The Union cracks. The experiment trembles. Yet this is the American moment, the peaceful transfer of power in the face of existential crisis.

0: Ballots, not bullets, choose the next president, at least for one last fragile season. In 1860, democracy does not solve America's greatest conflict, but it proves something enduring, that leadership here is earned by the people, even when the choice changes history forever. This is an American moment.
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The service in Columbia has issued a severe thunderstorm warning for northeastern Lexington County in central South Carolina, northwestern Richland County in central South Carolina, until 1:15 p.m. Eastern Daylight Time. At 12:29 p.m. Eastern Daylight Time, a severe thunderstorm was located over Highway 6 at Lake Murray Dam, moving east at 15 miles per hour. The following hazards are expected: 60 miles per hour wind gusts and quarter-size hail. Source: radar indicated. The following impacts are expected: hail damage to vehicles is expected. Expect wind damage to trees and power lines. Locations impacted include Columbia, Lexington, West Columbia, Casey, Irmo, Forest Acres, St. Andrews, Highway 6 at Lake Murray Dam, Oak Grove, Dentsville, Riverbank Zoo, South Carolina State Fairgrounds, West Columbia Riverwalk, Columbia International University, Five Points, Harbison State Forest, Seven Oaks, Olympia, Rosewood, and Upper Richland Fire Station. This includes the following highways: Interstate 126 between mile marker 0 and 3, Interstate 20 in South Carolina between mile markers 59 and 71, Interstate 26 between mile markers 98 and 110, Interstate 77 near mile marker 9,

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4: Weather Channel forecast of the Midlands. Dangerous heat and humidity will dominate the forecast both today and tomorrow, as we'll see temperatures in the mid-90s, heat index values around 106. Both days feature sunshine. To start things off, the pulse thunderstorms developing in the afternoon, and they could bring strong winds, frequent lightning, and heavy rain. Richard DeWetting at the Weather Channel.
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Yeah, well, we did too. That's why we're here, playing a bunch of random songs in a row, right? 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

The National Weather Service in Columbia has issued a severe thunderstorm warning for west central Sumter County in central South Carolina, southeastern Richland County in central South Carolina until 3 p.m. Eastern Daylight Time. At 2:13 p.m. Eastern Daylight Time, a severe thunderstorm was located over Eastover or near McIntyre Air Base, moving east at 30 miles per hour. The following hazards are expected: 60 miles per hour wind gusts. Source: radar indicated. The following impacts are expected: expect damage to trees and power lines. Locations impacted include Sumter, Shaw Air Base, Eastover, Gadsden, Points at State Park, Oakland, Wedgewood, Stateburg, Cherryvale, and Dalzell.

National Weather Service in Columbia has issued a severe thunderstorm warning for west central Sumter County in central South Carolina, southeastern Richland County in central South Carolina until 3 p.m. Eastern Daylight Time. At 2:13 p.m. Eastern Daylight Time, a severe thunderstorm was located over Eastover or near McIntyre Air Base, moving east at 30 miles per hour. The following hazards are expected: 60 miles per hour wind gusts. Source, radar indicated. The following impacts are expected: expect damage to trees and power lines. Locations impacted include Sumter, Shaw Air Base, Eastover, Gadsden, points at State Park, Oakland, Wedgewood, Stateburg, Cherryvale, and Dalzell.

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12: Weather Channel forecast of the Midlands. Dangerous heat and humidity will dominate the forecast both today and tomorrow, as we'll see temperatures in the mid-90s, heat index values around 106. Both days feature sunshine. To start things off, the pulse thunderstorms developing in the afternoon, and they could bring strong winds, frequent lightning, and heavy rain. Richard DeWedding at the Weather Channel.
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1: Celebrating 250 years of freedom and independence, here is your American moment. In 1803, a bold decision doubled the size of the United States overnight. President Thomas Jefferson faced a problem. The vital port of New Orleans was controlled by France under Napoleon Bonaparte. American farmers depended on the Mississippi River to ship their crops. If France closed the port, the young nation would be strangled economically. Jefferson sent diplomats to buy New Orleans. Instead, Napoleon made a stunning offer, all of Louisiana. For $15 million, the United States gained 828,000 square miles of land, stretching from the Mississippi River to the Rocky Mountains. The deal wasn't clearly authorized by the Constitution, and critics called it reckless. But Jefferson seized the moment. The Louisiana Purchase secured American trade, opened vast lands for exploration, and set the stage for westward expansion, including the famous journey of Lewis and Clark. One signature, one bold gamble, a continent forever changed. This is an American moment.
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4: Weather Channel forecast of the Midlands. Dangerous heat and humidity will dominate the forecast both today and tomorrow, as we'll see temperatures in the mid-90s, heat index values around 106. Both days feature sunshine. To start things off, the pulse thunderstorms developing in the afternoon, and they could bring strong winds, frequent lightning, and heavy rain. Richard DeWedding at the Weather Channel.
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7: Weather channel forecast of the Midlands. Dangerous heat and humidity will dominate the forecast both today and tomorrow, as we'll see temperatures in the mid-90s, heat index values around 106. Both days feature sunshine. To start things off, the pulse thunderstorms developing in the afternoon, and they could bring strong winds, frequent lightning, and heavy rain. Richard DeWedding at the Weather Channel.
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5: Weather Channel forecast of the Midlands. Dangerous heat and humidity will dominate the forecast both today and tomorrow, as we'll see temperatures in the mid-90s, heat index values around 106. Both days feature sunshine. To start things off, the pulse thunderstorms developing in the afternoon, and they could bring strong winds, frequent lightning, and heavy rain. Richard DeWedding at the Weather Channel.
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9: Weather Channel forecast for the Midlands. We've got a lot of thunderstorm coverage rumbling around South Carolina today. The storm's drifting to the east and to the northeast, and widespread heat and humidity is out and about again this week. Our numbers are a few degrees cooler here than last week for the top of this work week, but I only mean a couple. Our low tonight, 76 with thunderstorms, mostly cloudy tomorrow, hot, humid afternoon storm, 95 degrees. I'm meteorologist Scott Lauriemore at the Weather Channel.
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11: For the channel forecast for the Midlands, we've got a lot of thunderstorm coverage rumbling around South Carolina today. The storm's drifting to the east and to the northeast, and widespread heat and humidity is out and about again this week. Our numbers are a few degrees cooler here than last week for the top of this work week, but I only mean a couple. Our low tonight, 76 with thunderstorms, mostly cloudy tomorrow, hot, humid afternoon storm, 95 degrees. I'm meteorologist Scott Lauriemore at the Weather Channel.
0: Hey, did you miss us? Well, we're back, and we brought music, Z95. Here's that music we brought.

The National Weather Service in Colombia has issued a severe thunderstorm warning for South Central Clarendon County in Central South Carolina, Southeastern Orangeburg County in Central South Carolina, until 8:45 p.m. Eastern Daylight Time. At 7:56 p.m. Eastern Daylight Time, a severe thunderstorm was located over Holly Hill, or 11 miles northeast of St. George, moving northeast at 15 miles per hour. The following hazards are expected: 60 miles per hour wind gusts and quarter-size hail. Source: radar indicated. The following impacts are expected: hail damage to vehicles is expected. Expect wind damage to trees and power lines. Locations impacted include Holly Hill, Utahville, Vance, Utah Springs, Indian Bluff Recreation Park, Rocks Pond Campground and Marina, Blount's Landing, and Mill Creek Marina and Campground. This includes the following highways: Interstate 26 between mile markers 167 and 169, Interstate 95 between mile markers 85 and 89.